0: brûler. Bouger.
1: Non.
0: Get in the bus with my roommate. 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

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They're inventing pain for the short-term gain. We need to bounce. 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

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She said, "I got some news this morning from Choctaw Ridge. Today, Billy Joe McAllister jumped off the Tallahatchie Bridge.

to the station, thanks to you, and God knows who, still rules the nation.

cupboard, I find spam, misogyny and diazepam as I indulge myself in the relative inflationary costs of demand-side management. For every minute I wait here, I appreciate God for the fixed interest rate loan made available to me for a credit rating that's frankly...